0: many months in the dark I've been going through growing pains. And I know say this pain no fi end me.
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Your sieges beat into our bones, freedom songs. Your sieges beat into our bones, freedom songs. Your sieges beat into our bones, freedom songs. We recite them in bread lines and visa lines. In these lines, I repeat them. We stomp into this earth to remember.

This rubble you walk through, soldier, is memory on our skin, and you can't erase that. It is memory on ancestors' tongues hung in public in the streets of Akka. They know too well where trails of tears lead. They know too well the feel of needles piercing native tongues. They know too well boats too small to pack history. For them, I will

Repeat them like a prayer. 'Cause you're civilized, so civilized and always giving. You give away what is not yours and you take what is not yours. You give away what is not yours and you take.

driving to the Sinai Peninsula on our way to Gaza Strip. 2007, we were filming in Israel. Gaza Strip, which is where you enter Gaza from.

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1: When you look at the photographs and the pictures and the videos that come from there, and you hear the screams of people screaming as the Israeli government burned men, women and children alive. They burned them alive. And the world stands by while 15,000 children are being slaughtered. 35,000 men and women and children. And it's unbelievable, the genocide that's happening. A child with no head. A child with no head. And the Israeli government say it's a mistake. A mistake. I hope that Benjamin Netanyahu burns in hell the same way them children and their families burned. I hope him and his generals and the far-right government in Israel, that when their God finally brings him to the resting place, that he deserves to burn in hell. Because what is happening now, not alone is it apartheid, not alone is it atrocity and a war crime, it's just horrific. It's just horrific what they're doing. Where is their soul? Where is the soul of the Israeli people that allows their government to do this to children? Where is their humanity? The Israeli people, the Jewish people, after everything the Jewish people have suffered down over the decades, that they would allow their government to do this to other human beings. Human beings. But in the eyes of Netanyahu and this far-right Israeli government, Palestinians are human beings. But today here, the Irish people say, we recognise Palestine. We recognise that they are human beings, just like every one of us. Shame on Israel. Shame on what they've done. And will never be forgotten.

comes full. 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In Gaza, death dances a cruel ballet while the world watches, not knowing what to say. The press is silent, the truth is hidden. Only the headlines with words that lie, they manipulate history, reality's distorted, and the blood of Gaza without

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Hope fades, and pain spreads like a black stain. No more, no more, no more. Enough blood, enough war, enough hate, enough pain, enough suffering, enough death. We want peace. We want peace.

0: Damiano Selector from Toledo, the original. Damiano, King Selassie I the first, you know that? Damiano, number one selector. It's what I say, Alba Bros, he says so. Damiano Selector, it's a lie.
1: Yeah, this is Uriel. And right now you're listening to Damiano Selector. Catch a fire sound.
2: Lights up the chalice, make we burn down Rome. Babylon a devil, them want take I soul. Give you what they want, keeping what you need. Microchips designer kicks addicted to the

I stuck a sense in Melia, keep the doctors away. But they say ganja illegal, government need for gway. No one a cigarette come in ya, people that shit away. Top man I rather keep you sick with cancer, so him keep getting paid. But I want ital to my brain, so I'm gone upon the ganja train. It's the original march I'm representing for your mixtape called Smokey Love, from a man called Damiana Selector, straight out to catch a fire sound.

move. I'm so in tune with myself that it allows me to be in tune with you. I'm reading you. I know everything about you. I'm reading you. I know everything about you.